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1: Fellas, I'm ready to get up and do my thing.
2: Go ahead.
1: I want to get into it, man, you know.
2: Go ahead.
1: Like a sex machine, man.
2: Yeah.
1: Moving, doing it, you know.
2: Yeah.
1: Can I count it off?
2: Go ahead.
1: 1, 2, 3, 4.

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1: Right now, I just need you to get real loose. Get comfortable. Grab your loved ones, or grab your love partner. And if you're by yourself,

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1: Fucking cool.
0: 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I say, what's cooler than being cool?
1: Fucking asshole.

Let's get the party started. See you at the bar, you was hardly talking. That's when I knew that your heart was scarring. Friends to lovers need a part to star in. Like, wait, babe, let me

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1: What now, my love? Now that you've left me, how can I feel through another day, watching my dreams turning to ashes and my hopes into bits of clay.